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0: 7.35 Uhr. 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Thanks for tuning in. I'm your host, Kai.
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2: 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There's lipstick on your collar. You say she's just a friend now.

I'm gonna shake it like the thunder tonight. Oh my, I wish I was a disco boy, disco boy.

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1: 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I can only